less. 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I thought my heart had grown colder. But the warmth of your kiss I can't dismiss. 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
1: Brooklyn Boogie. Pretty for the people. Flatbush Extension. Coney Island. And the Belt Parkway. And the boogie for the Brooklyn. 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

0: Mon petit France Inter.
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2: 7A.
1: 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It's because I'm short, I know.

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Yes, and how many years can some people exist before they're allowed to be free? Yes, and how many times can a man turn his head and pretend that he just doesn't

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Yes, and how many ears must one man have before he can hear people cry? Yes, and how many deaths will it take till he knows

Just a perfect day. Drink sangria in the park. And then later, when it gets dark.

hip to this timely tip. When you make that California trip, get your kicks on Route 66.

family tip. When you make that California trip, get your kicks on Route 66. Get your kicks on Route 66. Get your kicks on Route 66.